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That one day, this nation will rise up, live out the true meaning of its creed. We hold these truths to be self-evident at all.

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1: 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I'm losing battles with a voice that I can fight. 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

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Are you with me? 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

0: 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Are you with me? Are you with me?
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1: 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Just put your paws up.

ass in the ashtray, reminiscing on those past days. I thought you didn't know my last name, but that changed. And I traveled around the world, think where you living at now. I heard you moved to Austin, got an apartment and settled down. And every once in a while, I start texting, write a paragraph, but then I delete the message. Think about you like a pastime. I could cry you a river, get you baptized, or I wasn't ready to act.